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0: Harry Styles is this week's number one with American Girls. 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

Yankee in Hollywood, Duran Duran in Rio, or Wham in Heaven. It all adds up to 80s heaven, and you can snatch a slice of it this Thursday evening between 7 and 9pm as we go back to the 80s with me, Tony Francis. We'll have the Twin Spin, Tony's 12-inch, and the Charles Choice, as well as 2 hours of great music from the best decade ever, right here on 88.6 Island Radio.

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0: Yankee in Hollywood, Duran Duran in Rio, or Wham in Heaven. 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We'll have the Twin Spin, Tony's 12-inch, and the Child's Choice, as well as 2 hours of great music from the best decade in history, right here on 88.6 Island Radio.
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0: Frankie in Hollywood, Duran Duran in Rio, or Wham in Heaven. It all adds up to 80s heaven, and you can snatch a slice of it this Saturday afternoon between 4 and 6pm as we go back to the 80s with me, Tony Francis. We'll have the Twin Spin, Tony's 12-inch and the Child's Choice, as well as 2 hours of great music from the best decade in history, right here on 88.6 Island Radio.
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0: Frankie in Hollywood, Duran Duran in Rio, or Wham in Heaven. It all adds up to 80s heaven, and you can snatch a slice of it this Thursday evening between 7 and 9pm as we go back to the 80s with me, Tony Francis. We'll have the Twin Spin, Tony's 12-inch, and the Charles Choice, as well as 2 hours of great music from the best decade ever, right here on 88.6 Island Radio.
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0: you doing? Welcome to a brand new week. I'm Lucy Gorman-Lee and this is your Morning Report. Let's see what's coming up then, shall we?
1: 16 million people in the UK, in the United Kingdom, having high blood pressure. But within that number, up to about 5 million do not know that they have it.
0: That's the warning from the British Heart Foundation. They've released a new tool to help us know if we're part of that statistic.
2: We're all born with our set of DNA, but our lifestyles can affect which parts of our DNA get read out.
0: If you enjoy music, theatre, dance, or any of the arts, you might actually be ageing slower. That'd be nice, wouldn't it? We chat to researchers from UCL to find out more. And a night of glitter, glam and cheese. And a winner whose husband was behind her entry.
3: He just pushed me. He was like, you need to go right now to your vision. You need to go right now. Pick up your phone, tell them you're going.
0: The 70th Eurovision Song Contest was won by a country that's never taken the top spot before. More on that coming up. Well, there's lots to come this morning. A look at the weather first. Sunshine and showers across much of the country, some heavy with hail and thunder. A drier and brighter interlude is possible across some western areas, ahead of thickening cloud and outbreaks of rain arriving here by late afternoon. Average temperatures with a high of 16 degrees Celsius. Right then, let's get started. First, let's get the latest headlines from Frankie in the newsroom.
4: Sir Keir Starmer's government returns to Westminster today with Brexit back on the agenda. Wes Streeting, who resigned as Health Secretary last week, said on Saturday he'd like to see Britain rejoin the EU, whilst also announcing he would stand in any Labour leadership race. Those from Andy Burnham's team feel that was a deliberate attempt to raise the issue as he looks to stand in the Makerfield by-election, a largely Brexit-supporting area. A medic who developed hantavirus symptoms on a remote British overseas territory is being cared for in a London hospital. They came from Ascension Island after developing symptoms, as there's no specialist infectious disease centres there. And people are set to spend more on Father's Day gifts this year than they spent on Mother's Day, forking out an extra £15. Sarah Jane Alton is from My Voucher Code who did the research.
5: Down to the fact that it's still quite traditionally mums that do all the organising. So it might be that they're so well organised and they feel like treating their partners on behalf of the kids.
4: Father's Day is on the 21st of June. From Radio News Hub, I'm Frankie Hairsign.
0: Okay then, it's time to have a look at what's making this morning's papers. As we can expect, there's a lot of headlines about Labour's leadership bids. The iPaper reports Streeting will stand for PM on pledge to rejoin the EU. Meanwhile, the Daily Telegraph reports that Burnham retreats on push to rejoin the EU, and the Time reports that Burnham's allies accuse Streeting of sabotage. The Guardian have a picture of Andy Burnham walking with Labour Deputy Leader Lucy Powell as they campaigned in Ashton and Makerfield over the weekend. The Daily Express, they quote Reform UK leader Nigel Farage, saying voters are not fools and deserve honesty. He's claimed that Andy Burnham will betray Brexit voters. Well, it's not just Brexit people are talking about, also VAR. Yes, there's some reports that Burnham would want to get rid of the video assistant referee that's currently used in Premier League football. Elsewhere, the Financial Times reports that the World Health Organization have declared a national emergency in the Democratic Republic of Congo and neighboring Uganda. That's because of international concern about more than 300 suspected cases of Ebola. And the Sun run the headline, On Me Bed Sun, instead of On Me Head Sun, next to a pic of England skipper Harry Kane. Well, they're reporting that the FA is sending mattress toppers to the US for the Three Lions on their World Cup trip. Well, that's what's on the newsstands. How about online? Well, the Premier League is hotting up as West Ham are on the brink of relegation. Fans are talking all about it. There's still a fight on the top of the table between FA Cup winners Manchester City and Arsenal. The Gunners play Burnley at 8 o'clock tonight. Meanwhile, rugby fans are mourning the loss of Scotland rugby great Scott Hastings, who's died at the age of 61. The British and Irish Lions centre was diagnosed with non-Hodgkin's lymphoma in 2022. Now, on to our top story this morning. The British Heart Foundation is warning that up to 5 million people in the UK could be living with dangerously high blood pressure without even knowing it. And they've released a handy tool to improve awareness. Ben Monsey has been looking into it.
6: High blood pressure, or hypertension, often has no symptoms at all, but it can still seriously raise the risk of heart attacks, strokes, kidney disease, and even dementia. So, for what's being called May Measurement Month, the British Heart Foundation has come up with a simple 8-point checklist to help people get on top of their health and make sure they're on top of their blood pressure. Barbara Cobson is a senior cardiac nurse at the BHF. She explained what the goal of the checklist is.
1: There is an estimation of about 16 million people in the UK, in the United Kingdom, having high blood pressure. But within that number, up to about 5 million do not know that they have it. So the British Heart Foundation has therefore issued this blood pressure checklist during the May Measurement Month to help people manage or lower their blood pressure. The checklist will help people to manage and just to monitor what their blood pressure levels are, because as we know, high blood pressure, or hypertension as a lot of people know it, is a serious condition that can increase a person's risk of having a heart attack, stroke, kidney damage, or even dementia if it's left untreated. And we know that it is a silent killer because it doesn't usually come with any symptoms at all. So the only time that a person might feel symptoms is when it's really at its extreme, which is not a good place. It will not be a good place to be. So the only way that we can be sure that we don't have high blood pressure is by getting to know our numbers, and we do that by checking it. So the sooner one can know their numbers, the sooner the doctor can help them decide whether they need any treatments to help them reduce their future risk of any heart disease or stroke or kidney disease, as I mentioned earlier.
6: So the first step is a big one and arguably the most important. Get your blood pressure checked. You can do it for free at many pharmacies, GP surgeries, and even some supermarkets.
1: So there are many places that can offer free blood pressure checks, and these include the GP surgeries, pharmacies. Some workplaces also offer free blood pressure checks. Some supermarkets do, and some betting shops do as well. Now, what Tesco has done, Tesco has partnered with the British Heart Foundation to provide free walk-in or pre-booked blood pressure checks in over 300 Tesco pharmacy locations. So this is something that people can just walk in and asked to have their blood pressure checked so they can know their numbers.
6: The charity's other tips are pretty manageable too. Things like doing a bit of exercise every day, cutting down on salt, eating more fruit and veg, and watching the alcohol. Apparently, beetroot, spinach, and bananas may all help keep blood pressure in check. They also say even small lifestyle changes can make a real difference, and if you're prescribed medication, make sure you keep taking it properly. If you're worried about your blood pressure, you can learn more on BHF's website.
0: Thanks for that, Ben. Now, this next story is the best excuse you'll hear all day for having a bit of creative fun, whether that be putting your feet up with a good book or heading to an art gallery. A new study suggests enjoying the arts could actually help slow down ageing in much the same way as exercise. Researchers from University College London looked at more than 3,000 adults in the UK and studied what are known as biological ageing markers in their DNA. And they found that people who regularly did things like reading, listening to music, going to museums, exhibitions, or concerts appear to age more slowly than people who rarely engage with the arts. In fact, people doing some kind of arts activity every week showed signs of aging up to 4% more slowly, which researchers say is comparable to the benefits linked with regular exercise. And interestingly, it wasn't just one particular hobby that mattered. Lead researcher Professor Daisy Fancourt spoke to Holly Hughes about the findings.
2: So we're all really interested in what we can do to help support a healthy and life and healthy aging. And over the last few years, we've increasingly been seeing research demonstrating that arts engagement is a really important health promoting behaviour. So we wanted to see if arts engagement was related to what's called epigenetic aging. So we're all born with our set of DNA, but our lifestyles can affect which parts of our DNA get read out. And particular patterns of this, known as epigenetic clocks, can tell us whether we are actually aging biologically faster or slower. So we found that people who are regularly engaged in the arts actually have a slower pace of aging and are biologically younger than people who are not engaging.
7: That's so cool. And what kind of creative activities do you mean? Is that like painting, like arts and crafts, or is that going to the theatre, going to the museum?
2: We were looking at an incredibly rich index that included participatory arts, so making or doing art or music or dance, as well as more receptive engagement, like watching or viewing art or going to festivals or carnivals or other cultural venues like museums and libraries, and also visiting heritage sites.
7: That's amazing. And I'm sure people will be keen to engage with these activities when they hear about it. Are there any kind of easy ways that people can start incorporating these activities, you know, kind of if they're busy and they're worried that they might not be able to fit in, you know, a trip to the museum every week? Is there something kind of easier that they can do to make it fit?
2: Well, I think we're all quite good at remembering little rules, like getting our 5 a day of fruit and vegetables or our 10,000 steps or whatever it might be. And I think it's a great idea to try and incorporate similar daily engagements in arts and creative activities if we can, even if that's just for 15 or 20 minutes. And often people find that that small dosage each day is actually so enjoyable, they're often keen to try and increase that.
0: The study also suggests a variety helps too. So listening to music, writing a poem, and taking in a museum can all help you stave off age in their own way. And if you're feeling ambitious, try them all at once. You never know, you might walk away with less wrinkles. Still to come, a fluttery favourite gets its moments in the spotlight.
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0: Everyone's favourite colourful insects, the butterfly, is getting some well-deserved attention. The Butterfly Conservation Non-Profit is asking you to vote on your favourite species as part of a wider aim to grow the awareness for the animals. Our reporter Matthew Dudley spoke to Kate Merry, the head of engagement at the charity.
11: So we're really excited here at Butterfly Conservation to be launching a vote to find Britain's favourite butterfly. Here at Butterfly Conservation, as you'd expect, we're pretty crazy about these amazing insects, but we reckon that across the nation we're actually a population of butterfly lovers. So we're asking that simple question, what's your favourite? And we're asking people to cast their votes at our special website, which is britainsfavouritebutterfly.co.uk.
12: Okay, so you've mentioned there that we're a nation of butterfly lovers. There are some famous faces who are on board with this sort of thing as well. Who are they?
11: Well, he recently celebrated his 100th birthday, of course, but Sir David Attenborough. We're so lucky to have had Sir David as our president at Butterfly Conservation, and he is absolutely a butterfly lover. But also we've got our wonderful royal family, who we know, the children in particular, enjoy spotting and seeing butterflies.
12: Out of a bit of personal interest, Sir David Attenborough, obviously a big butterfly fan, do you know what his favourite is?
11: Oh, do you know, I wouldn't like to say. I think we should probably ask that question of Sir David himself. I think he's Probably. I'm going to guess and say that he might go for a species like the large blue. That would be my guess, because it has got such an incredible, fascinating life cycle and this incredible relationship that the large blue has with a species of ant in order to complete its life cycle. So I think that he would really enjoy that kind of unusual life history and strategy that the large blue butterfly has. I should probably put in a little plug for my favourite butterfly and the butterfly that I shall be voting for, which is the orange tip butterfly. So as the name suggests, the male of that species has these bright, almost neon orange wingtips. And for me, that when I spot that butterfly, which is around about now in the early spring, it just really does lift my spirits.
12: Now, there is obviously a bit more of a serious message behind this count. So can you talk to us about why you're doing this, please?
11: Yeah, I mean, I guess the main reason why we'd like to know what Britain's favourite butterfly is to kind of start and encourage conversations up and down the country and just draw attention to these beautiful insects and, you know, really to kind of encourage people to take a moment to notice them perhaps more. It's a sad fact that 80% of species have declined in the last 50 years due to habitat loss and climate breakdown. And so for us, if we know that more people care about butterflies, we also know that they're more likely to take action to protect them. And that's what ultimately we're here to do as an organisation. So yes, it's about raising awareness and drawing attention to these beautiful insects.
12: What do you think can be done, either from a personal level, from myself, people listening, yourself, and from maybe a higher level as well, like a legislative level? What needs to be done to further protect butterflies?
11: I mean, there's lots of things we can do on a personal level, actually, to support butterflies and moths. And you don't need a big garden. You don't need that in order to help them. There's lots of things we can do to help them, even if you've got a balcony or a small outside green space. If you pop on to the Britain's Favourite Butterfly website, from there you can springboard onto the main butterfly conservation website, which has loads of advice on there. We also have a programme called Wild Spaces. You can go and look up that website and find loads of information about things you can plant, even if you only have access to that small outside space.
0: And finally, there were tears and triumph at the 70th Eurovision Song Contest in Austria over the weekend. Tears for the UK, that is, but triumph for a country that's never ever won before. Liz Whittaker's taken a look back at arguably the music world's biggest night for glitter, glam and cheese.
13: Yeah, love it or hate it, there's no getting around the fact that it's the longest running international music competition on TV and one of the world's longest running TV programmes. It started back in 1956 and broadcasters from 52 countries have taken part at least once. This was the moment on Saturday night that this year's winner was announced.
14: This is yours!
13: Dara got 516 points for Bulgaria with her track Bangaranga, putting Israel into second place.
15: I want to thank my husband because he was the one to push me to come to Eurovision. Because in the beginning I was not sure if I want to come or not, because I had anxiety and doubt in myself, and he just pushed me and he was like, you need to go right now to Eurovision. You need to go. Right now, pick up your phone, tell them you're going. And because of my family, because of him and all of this love that I have in my close circle, that's why I'm here. And for me, the most important part of this journey is being in the right place, staying with open heart, being thankful to God for everything that it gave us. And really, it's unbelievable. It's the first win for Bulgaria in Eurovision Song Contest.
13: No such celebrations back here, though. The UK's entry, Look Mum No Computer, aka Sam Battle, finished last. It's the fourth year in a row we got nil points from the public vote, with just one coming from Ukraine's jury. The Lincolnshire-born act failed to impress with his song Ein, Zwei, Drei, despite dancing energetically with people dressed as computers. He did post on Facebook afterwards to say Dara was the honestly deserved winner. Her win means next year's contest will take place in the Bulgarian capital, Sofia. The celebrations come against the backdrop of a number of protests in Vienna over Israel's inclusion in the contest, over its actions in Gaza. Earlier last week, Amnesty International criticised the European Broadcasting Union for its failure to suspend the country, as it did with Russia after its full-scale invasion of Ukraine in 2022, calling it an act of cowardice and a blatant double standard.
0: Well, that's all we've got time for today. I've been Lucy Gormanly. Have a lovely afternoon. The Morning Report will be back again tomorrow. So bye for now.

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2: The government returns to Westminster today, with Keir Starmer's leadership likely to be called into question once again. Lucy Gormanley has more.
3: With the Prime Minister under increasing pressure, Brexit appears to be back on the agenda for his potential challengers. Announcing that he would run in a leadership race, former Health Secretary Wes Streeting says he'd like to see Britain rejoin the EU. But Andy Burnham's team are reportedly furious with the comment, believing it's a deliberate attempt to derail his campaign for the by-election in Makerfield, a largely Leave-voting constituency.
2: A medic who has hantavirus symptoms has been transported to a London hospital for treatment. They'd come into contact with the disease on Ascension Island, but has been brought to the UK due to the facilities available. It's as a group of Brits from the island and other overseas British territory St Helena arrive here to isolate. Ministers are aiming to crack down on fly tipping with new rules requiring waste handlers to be qualified. Defra says the current system is being exploited, resulting in more illegal rubbish dumps. There's also plans for more serious punishments for those caught mishandling waste, with custodial sentences of up to 5 years. The name of a common women's health condition is causing delayed diagnosis. That's the warning from experts who say calling it polycystic ovarian syndrome can be misleading. It'll now be called PMOS, polyendocrine metabolic ovarian syndrome, to focus on the hormonal side. Rachel Moorman is from the PCOS charity Verity.
4: Names are not neutral. They have real meaning, and they open doors and they change conversations, and they allow you to, for example, tick other boxes for funding. So we're expecting a lot of change to come from this really big change.
2: And temperatures are expected to rise to the mid-20s ahead of the bank holiday weekend. But the Met Office say we might have to go through a few showers in the first half of the week before it gets drier and brighter by the end of it. That's the latest from Radio News Hub. I'm Frankie Hersine.
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6: A very good morning to you. How you diddling? How you doing? It's 4 minutes past nine. Let's have a look at the weather. It was very chilly last night with that wind. Well, let's have a look. 18 at the moment. It's going to go up to eventually 22 today. Lows of 14. Sun will disappear at 8:42. The good news is abundance of sunshine all day today. Yes, all day today, which is rather nice. Let's have a look at the, what else can I tell you? Wind, a little bit of wind kicking about, 14 miles per hour. It's northwesterly. The humidity is 67, and the outlook for tomorrow, sunshine and cloud for tomorrow, Wednesday, Thursday, Friday, and abundance of sunshine for Saturday for the weekend as well. There you go.

0: Harry Styles is this week's number one with American Girls. But will he make it another week at the top of the chart? 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

0: Mississippi if we was in Mississippi.
1: When we left the movie show, the future wasn't bright. But came the dawn, the show goes on, and I don't want to say goodnight.
2: Don't say good morning!
1: Good morning!
2: Rainbows are shining through.
1: Good morning!
2: Good morning!
1: Bonjour!
2: Monsieur!
1: Buenos dias!
2: Buenos dias!
1: Buongiorno! Good morning!
2: Good morning!
1: Good morning!
3: And a very good morning to you. How are you? Okay. Coming up to 13 minutes past nine on this Monday morning. Morning to Emma and morning to Demetra on the way to school this morning. Morning, Demetra. Have a good day at school. I am waving, Demetra. Yeah, okay, I can see you waving back now. Okay, there you go. Morning to Jess, morning to Matt, morning to Theo and Aiden, morning. Morning to Natasha, Seb and Christian and Costa, good morning. Also to Millie, Maya, Buns on Fire, Julian, Jack and Cameron, good morning. Morning, Maya. Have a good day at school.

0: Morning to Morris. Yeah, you have a good day at school as well. And a very good morning to Kat and Spira and Lisa, Martin and Takis. Good morning. Morning to Joe. Morning to John in Catalonia. Hope it all went well yesterday. Morning to Julia. Morning to Helen. Morning to another Julia. Morning to Mike. Morning to Ken. Morning to Chris. Morning to Naomi, who's got a day off, who's in the garden this morning. Is it a bit chilly, Naomi? All right, you got the coffee. Oh, okay. Right. Have a good day off, Naomi. Have a good day off.
1: Hey,
0: say hello to Zaki's for me.
1: It's a musical.
2: What do you mean?
1: Lena.
0: Lena, okay. And a very good morning to Lena as well. There you go. Right, let's crank up the tunes.

Whitney Houston, Love Will Save the Day. Thank you. Okay. Morning to Victoria, also morning to Margaret, morning to Camilla as well. Morning.

0: Andy Gibb's Shallow Dancing, or Dancing. Which is it? Tomato, tomato, potato, tomato. Potato, patatas. There you go. All right. Very good morning to Maya. Maya, I did say hello to you this morning, but I will say it again. Maya, have a great day.
1: I'm Peppa Pig. This is my little brother George. This is Mummy Pig. And this is Daddy Pig. Peppa Pig.
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0: Frankie in Hollywood, Duran Duran in Rio, or Wham in Heaven. It all adds up to 80s heaven, and you can snatch a slice of it this Thursday evening between 7 and 9pm as we go back to the 80s with me, Tony Francis. We'll have the Twin Spin, Tony's 12-inch, and the Charles Choice, as well as 2 hours of great music from the best decade ever, right here on 88.6 Island Radio.
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Debbie Boone, you light up my life. You sure do, every morning. It's Bobby G in the morning. It blesses the market. And Zanti Weddings wishing you a very good morning. How you diddling? You okay?

0: Mr. Broken Wings coming up to 9:44 now. Right, let's check out some sport. It's on its way.
1: In the Premier League, Manchester United beat Nottingham Forest 3-2 in a five-goal thriller. United head coach Michael Carrick spoke after the game.
2: I said it the other day, I think the closer you get to the top of the league, then the harder it gets, and you've got to make big steps, but it's harder to make them big steps.
1: Elsewhere, Brentford drew 2-2 with Crystal Palace in an entertaining contest, while Sunderland boosted their survival hopes with a 3-1 win at Everton. Leeds United edged Brighton 1-0 in a tight game, and Wolves shared the points in a 1-1 draw with Fulham. In golf, Englishman Aaron Rise clinched his first major title at the US PGA Championship, becoming the first to do so in over a century. Rugby and England have sealed the Women's Six Nations Grand Slam with a 43-28 victory over France. A record crowd of more than 35,000 in France watched the final. And former Scotland rugby star Scott Hastings has died aged 61. The former centre played a key role in Scotland's championship winning side in 1990. His family says he died peacefully on Sunday, surrounded by his loved ones.
3: Kick back with the smoothest hit.

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It's Karaoke in the Car with Bobby G in the Morning on 88.6 Island Radio.

Well, was we singing? I bet you was. There you go. Jeff Beck, Hi Ho, Silver Lining. It's something that sometimes you think to yourself, I wish I could do this. Turn back the clock.

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2: Keir Starmer's government returns to Westminster today, where Brexit appears to be back on the agenda. Lucy Gormley has more.
3: Wes Streeting, who resigned as Health Secretary last week, said on Saturday he'd like to see Britain rejoin the EU, whilst also announcing he would stand in any Labour leadership race. Those from Andy Burnham's team feel that was a deliberate attempt to raise the issue as he looks to stand in the Makerfield by-election, a largely Brexit-supporting area. But the Mayor of Greater Manchester says he's not campaigning on the issue in the by-election.
2: A medic who developed hantavirus symptoms on a remote British overseas territory is being cared for in a London hospital. They came from Ascension Island after falling unwell and was brought over here to receive better care. Two-thirds of NHS organisations in England say they might have to cut or reduce services this year. Bosses say an overriding focus on finances may have implications for patients and staff, while recent improvements could be at risk. Less than half of young people in Britain are feeling optimistic about their future. That's according to a new survey marking the 20th anniversary of the stabbing of 15-year-old Kean Prince. His father, Dr. Mark Prince, is calling for the government to provide better support. Three quarters of those aged 16 to 24 say it's difficult to be a young person in the UK. There's calls for a common women's health condition to be renamed. Experts say the name polycystic ovary syndrome can be misleading, causing delayed diagnosis. They argue it's a long-term hormonal disorder, but not seen as one. Rachel Mormon is from Verity, a PCOS charity.
4: We hope that awareness of this condition grows. It affects 1 in 8. That's over 3 million women and girls in the country, and it's not acceptable that we've had to live with the wrong name for so long.
2: It's now called PMOS, polyendocrine metabolic ovarian syndrome. And in golf, Aaron Rice clinched his first major title at the US PGA Championship, becoming the first Englishman to do so in over a century. From Radio News Hub, I'm Frankie Hersine.
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0: Right, let's look at the weather. It's 19 out there at the moment. It's going to go up to 22 eventually. Lows of 14. Sun will disappear and say goodnight to us around about 8:42. Bit of sunshine and cloud going on at the moment till about 1, and then it's going to break out into abundant sunshine for the rest of the day. Tomorrow, sunshine and cloud, same as Wednesday, Thursday, Friday and Saturday. Wind speed, 10 mile an hour, it's northerly, and the humidity is 59%. That's it, really. That's your news and weather, all put together, coming up to, let's have a look, at 6 minutes past 10. Time is flying past.
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0: 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I just did the weather. 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

Peter Gabriel and Kate Bush there, and Don't Give Up. 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Whatever you do, don't give up. Right, Anagram's on its way. You want to grab your bits and pieces together.

0: Right, what we're looking for? We're looking for parts of the human body. 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Parts of the human body. Right, you ready? There's not many letters on this one, so I just thought on a Monday I'll ease you into them. All right, here we go. C-A-R-P-A-N-E-S. That's it. You probably got it already. C-A-R-P-A-N-E-S.
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0: C-A-R-P-A-N-E-S. Got it? All right, let me know. Don't forget, you can also email at studio@islandfm.gr. 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

Morning to Daniel and morning to Jim on their way to work in Nottingham this morning. 3 weeks until they're here. They're counting the days and hours, are we? Great to hear from you. 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

0: Nikki in Hollywood, Duran Duran in Rio, or Wham in Heaven. 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We'll have the Twin Spin, Tony's 12-inch, and the Charles Choice, as well as 2 hours of great music from the best decade ever, right here on 88.6 Island Radio.
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And if you sat there thinking, what anagram? we're looking for a body part. Part of the body, okay? Here we go. C-A-R-P-A-N-E-S. That is it. C-A-R-P-A-N-E-S, if you think you know what it is. Morning to Julian. Morning, Julian. Have a good day. This is on TV the other day. Great film, great film.

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1: The government returns to Westminster today, with Sir Keir Starmer's leadership likely to be called into question once again. Lucy Gormanley has more.
2: With the Prime Minister under increasing pressure, Brexit appears to be back on the agenda for his potential challengers. Announcing that he would run in a leadership race, former Health Secretary Wes Streeting says he'd like to see Britain rejoin the EU. But Andy Burnham's team are reportedly furious with the comment, believing it's a deliberate attempt to derail his campaign for the by-election in Makerfield, a largely Leave-voting constituency.
1: Nurses say they're just trying to stay safe and get through shifts without patients coming to harm. The Royal College of Nursing in Scotland is warning of a deadly mix of increasingly complex care and widespread vacancies in the profession. One nurse in an NHS Scotland hospital says they have to deal with multiple competing priorities. Parents could face tougher action if their children break the law under new plans from Justice Secretary David Lammy. Ministers want to strengthen parenting orders and introduce specialist youth courts to tackle the causes of crime. The government says the reforms will help steer young people away from offending, while critics say the plans don't go far enough. Experts are calling for a common women's health condition to be renamed in a bid to stop delayed diagnosis. They say the name of polycystic ovarian syndrome means there's a misunderstanding of what the condition is. Rachel Mormon is from Verity, a PCOS charity.
3: Names are not neutral. They have real meaning, and they open doors and they change conversations, and they allow you to, for example, tick other boxes for funding. So we're expecting a lot of change to come from this really big change.
1: It'll now be called PMOS, polyendocrine metabolic ovarian syndrome. And nearly 3 in 5 UK holidaymakers heading to Europe this year say they're expecting delays linked to the EU's entry-exit system. The Airports Council says it's causing delays of up to 3 hours. From Radio News Hub, I'm Frankie Hairsine.
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0: today. It's going to go up to 22 eventually today. We've got lows of 14. Sun will disappear at 8:42. Sunshine and cloud till about 4-ish. And then abundant sunshine will be kicking in then. Humidity, let's have a look at that. What we got, 55%. Wind speed, 13 miles per hour. And it's northwesterly. There you go. That's your news and your weather, all put together, coming up to 6:30 past 11.
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Yours truly, Bobby G, here. Until 12 o'clock, Bill McGuinness here at 12. He's taking you through until 3 o'clock this afternoon.

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0: if you're thinking of getting married on this lovely island of ours, there's only one place to go. 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

It's George Michael, Bobby G in the morning through to 12. Bill McGuinness here from 12 through to 3. With Zanti Weddings and Plessers, the markets.

big thank you to everybody at Pleasance the Market and Zanti Weddings. See ya. All right, I'll be back with the weather shortly, but if you go in, I'll see you tomorrow at 9.

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1: So Keir Starmer's government returns to Westminster today, where Brexit appears to be back on the agenda. Lucy Gormanley has more.
2: Wes Streeting, who resigned as Health Secretary last week, said on Saturday he'd like to see Britain rejoin the EU. Those from Andy Burnham's team feel that was a deliberate attempt to raise the issue as he looks to stand in the Makerfield by-election, a largely Brexit-supporting area. But the Mayor of Greater Manchester says he's not campaigning on the issue in the by-election.
1: The Royal College of Nursing is warning of a deadly mix of increasingly complex care and widespread vacancies in the profession. The union claims nurses are just trying to stay safe to get through shifts without patients coming to harm. More than two-thirds said the situation is forcing them to make tough decisions on prioritising care. Ministers are aiming to crack down on fly tipping with new rules requiring waste handlers to be qualified. DEFRA says the current system is being exploited, resulting in more illegal rubbish dumps. There's also plans for more serious punishments for those caught mishandling waste, with custodial sentences of up to 5 years. Families could be held more responsible for youth crime under proposals unveiled today. The government's new plan includes stronger parenting orders and pilot courts to support young offenders. Ministers say it will improve safety, but opponents question whether it's tough enough on crime. The name of a common women's health condition is causing delayed diagnosis. That's the warning from experts, who say calling it polycystic ovarian syndrome can be misleading. It will now be called PMOS, polyendocrine metabolic ovarian syndrome, to focus on the hormonal side. Rachel Mormon is from the PCOS charity Verity.
3: Women and girls that have the condition will feel really validated that it's no longer a focus on their ovaries, but actually on their whole body and all of the ways that the condition affects them.
1: And a Cambridge University student's broken the world record for the longest time spinning a fidget spinner on one finger. James Goh made his own it to achieve the record, spinning it for over 30 minutes. From Radio News Hub, I'm Frankie Hersine.
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5: Right, quick look at the weather. Let's have a look. 21 at the moment. It's going to go up to 22. Lows of 14. The sun will disappear at 8:42. Just waiting for it to come up there. Humidity, let's look at that. 56%. Wind speed 13 miles per hour and it's northwesterly, and the abundant sunshine should be kicking in around about 4-ish this afternoon. There you go. Sunshine and cloud till then. That's it. I'll see you tomorrow. Bill's on his way. Bye!
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You're listening to Bill on Island Radio 88.6 with you today until 3. Lots of fantastic songs, thanks of course to your wonderful requests. And so, let's get the show on the road. It's very nice to be back.

It's time for the first request. You'll never guess. Yep, you're right again. It's the lovely Alison. Hello, my sweetheart. For you, it's madness, complete madness. And Wings of a Dove.

Now let's go to Sonny Paul's call and say hello to Mo. Hiya, Mo. Have a great day. Sunshine here, I hope it is there just for you. It is the Rolling Stones and Jumpin' Jack Flash.

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Now let's go to our beautiful sister island of Kefalonia and say hello once again to Deborah. Hiya Deborah, have a fantastic day just for you. It's Keen and everybody's changing.

And back we go to Sonic Wealth Call. This time we say hello to Mr. Richard Williams and the group Interstellar Boy. This is their new single. And the lead singer on this occasion is Phil Jones. Well done, Phil. And the song is Underpass. Enjoy.

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3: The Prime Minister will fight on. That's the word from his deputy David Lammy as the government returns to Westminster today. But Keir Starmer's challenges have begun to make their moves against him. Lucy Gormanley has more.
4: With the Prime Minister under increasing pressure, Brexit appears to be back on the agenda for his potential challenges. Former Health Secretary Wes Streeting says he'd like to see Britain rejoin the EU. But Andy Burnham's team are reportedly furious with the comment, believing it's a deliberate attempt to derail his campaign for the by-election in Makerfield, a largely Leave-voting constituency.
3: Two-thirds of NHS organisations in England say they might have to cut or reduce services this year, while half are expecting to slash jobs. Bosses say an overriding focus on finances may have implications for patients and staff, while recent improvements could be at risk. An inquiry's heard that a woman who was killed in an explosion at her home in Bristol died from the blast itself. 35-year-old Jo Shaw is believed to have been killed by a deliberately detonated explosive device. Her former partner Ryan Kelly also died. Three others, including a child, suffered minor injuries. A member of Scottish Parliament says he was astonished by the lack of leadership to curtail Celtic fans after their title win against Hearts. Officers made 14 arrests on the day, the majority of them at Trongate, where some 3,000 fans made their way to celebrate. There's calls for a common women's health condition to be renamed. Experts are saying the name polycystic ovary syndrome can be misleading, causing delayed diagnosis. Rachel Moorman is from Verity, a PCOS charity.
5: We hope that awareness of this condition grows. It affects 1 in 8. That's over 3 million women and girls in the country, and it's not acceptable that we've had to live with the wrong name for so long.
3: They say it should be called PMOS, polyendocrine metabolic ovarian syndrome. And in golf, Aaron Rise clinched his first major title at the US PGA Championship, becoming the first Englishman to do so in over a century. From Radio News Hub, I'm Frankie Hersine.
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7: Let's have a little look at the weather, shall we? Temperature currently 21 Celsius. Humidity is now 54. A few clouds here and there, but a mainly sunny day. Highs of 22. Sunset will be at 8:42.
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Frankie in Hollywood, Duran Duran in Rio, or Wham in Heaven. It all adds up to 80s heaven, and you can snatch a slice of it this Saturday afternoon between 4 and 6pm as we go back to the 80s with me, Tony Francis. We'll have the Twin Spin, Tony's 12-inch, and the Child's Choice, as well as 2 hours of great music from the best decade in history, right here on 88.6 Island Radio. I get up.

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Now let's say good afternoon to Sue Westhorpe. 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

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And Blame It On Me. 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

Now, if it's your birthday today, first of all, many happy returns. Have a fantastic day and a great evening. You also share it with Hugh Whittaker, Hugh from the House Martins. Here they are with Me and the Farmer.

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Frankie in Hollywood, Duran Duran in Rio, or Wham in Heaven. It all adds up to 80s heaven, and you can snatch a slice of it this Thursday evening between 7 and 9pm as we go back to the 80s with me, Tony Francis. We'll have the Twin Spin, Tony's 12-inch, and the Charles Choice, as well as 2 hours of great music from the best decade ever, right here on 88.6 Island Radio.

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Now, let's hello to Tina in Kennelly in sunny South Wales. Hi, Tina. Have a great day. Just for you, it's Meatloaf. 2 out of 3 ain't bad.

Great stuff. Great song. Okay, Alice, hello to Dennis at the one and only Oasis Restaurant and Beach Bar. Hello to you, Dennis, to all your customers, for all of you. It's Weezer and Island in the Sun.

now let's say hello to Charlie Theodosi at Sugar Bush in Alaques. Hiya, Charlie. Now, this is a great spot. If you're on holiday, pop in, and you really will enjoy yourself on Tuesdays and Fridays from 9 p.m. It's a karaoke night, so get yourself down there, let your hair down. I'd let my down, but I haven't got any. Charlie, just for you, Alison Moyet. Is this love? Hope so.

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Let's say hello to Donna Mills and Phil Wilkinson. Hello, you two. Have a great day just for you. It is Wham! And Wake Me Up Before You Go-Go.

Now let's say hello to Paul Apple Longy in Lacken. Hiya Paul, have a great day. Just for you today, it is, let's have a little look, Black and Wonderful Life.

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2: Keir Starmer will fight on without setting a timetable for his departure. The Prime Minister's deputy, David Lammy, has warned Labour's heading for election defeat if it carries on the infighting of the last 10 days. A number of figures are now positioning themselves as Keir's replacements, but Conservative Matt Vickers says none of the contenders have the answers.
3: We've got a Prime Minister worried about how he keeps the keys to number 10. We've got the rest of the Cabinet worrying how they are going to get the keys. They're not worried about the issues that are affecting real people out there. Priorities are keeping hold of power, not worrying about the cost of living, not worrying about the crime and antisocial behaviour. They're not worried about those energy prices that are through the roof.
2: Next, the cruise ship hit by a deadly hantavirus outbreak has docked at the Dutch port of Rotterdam for disinfection. It was carrying 25 crew members and two medical personnel after all passengers disembarked elsewhere. Meanwhile, a medic who developed hantavirus symptoms on a remote British overseas territory is being cared for in a London hospital. They came from Ascension Island after developing symptoms, as there is no specialist infectious disease centres there. A week of action to highlight the impact of knife crime on communities and families has kicked off across the country. Operation Scepter sees police forces carry out more targeted patrols as well as educational visits in schools. Chief Inspector Jim Loder is Sussex Police's lead of serious violence and knife crime.
4: Part of us understanding the knife crime picture is understanding why people carry knives, particularly children. And we know, and we're told, that some children feel like they've got to carry knives in order to keep themselves safe. But the vast majority of children do not carry knives. It is not commonplace.
2: The President of Ireland has begun a three-day visit to the UK. It's expected she will meet the King. Catherine Connolly is making her first official visit to England since her inauguration in November. And we're in for some good weather. Temperatures are expected to rise to the mid-20s ahead of the bank holiday weekend. That's the latest from Radio News Hub. I'm Tanita Sims.
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8: Let's have a look at the weather. Current temperature is 22 Celsius. Humidity is 52. A few clouds here and there, but a mainly sunny day. Highs of 22, and sunset will be at 8:42.

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0: Frankie in Hollywood, Duran Duran in Rio, or Wham in Heaven. It all adds up to 80s heaven, and you can snatch a slice of it this Saturday afternoon between 4 and 6pm as we go back to the 80s with me, Tony Francis. We'll have the Twin Spin, Tony's 12-inch and the Child's Choice, as well as 2 hours of great music from the best decade in history, right here on 88.6 Island Radio.
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2: 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Now let's go to Burnley General Hospital, Ward 22 in the UK, and say hello once again to Andrea, to all the nursing staff, and of course to all of the patients. For all of you, it is Ed Sheeran and Shape of You.

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0: Now, Mike, let's say hello to your neighbours, Pretty and Bal. Hello, you two. Welcome back to the show. Just for you, Boney M and Rasputin.

0: Lewis Sebastians.
1: 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Will Yvonne Trapp, hello you too. 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Just for you, it is Jennifer Warnes and Ain't No Cure for Love.

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6: Now let's go to Frankfurt in Germany and say good talk to Albert and his good lady Marita. I hope you're both well. Just for you, it is Al Stewart and Year of the Cat.

0: it's that time of the show when we say hello to the three sisters. That would be Martha, Carol and Pat, otherwise known, of course, as Lottie, Dottie and Potty. No idea why. And now, for you, Martha, let's begin with you. It is Sheryl Crow and All I Wanna Do.
1: Hit it. This ain't no disco. It ain't no country club either.

Now, last song for today goes out to Dave Underdown in Dumfries in Bonnie, Scotland. Hiya, Dave. Have a great day. And also to Corner 45 in Kalamaki. Have a wonderful day, you lot, and to all your customers. For both of you, it is Dire Straits. Let's do that walk of life, shall we?

Right, folks, that's it for me for today. Thank you for the pleasure of your company for the last 3 hours. Thoroughly enjoyed playing your songs. I shall look forward to playing some more on Friday. I'm back with you Friday again between 12 and 3. I shall look forward to speaking to you then. And in the meantime, just to let you know, following the show between 4 and 6, Chris Monday, 50s to the noughties. And between 10 and 12, Mr. Lee Williams. So all that great music coming your way. Take care of yourselves and take care of each other. I'll speak to you very soon. I'm going to leave you with Train and play that song. Bye for now.

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With so much good stuff on my old record club, you won't want to miss the birthday farm with songs from artists and musicians with birth dates during the week. The Steve Bishop Oldie is something weird and wonderful in my own collection. Stalled at 2 is a couple of records that just missed out on the coveted number one slot. 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
2: 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Hope you're well.

0: Well, there you go. That was recorded at George Martin's Air Studios, 214 Oxford Street, 1971. Written by Giorgio Moroder. There you go. Kicking off the show with the sound of Chicory Tip. Title track from the album of the same name, Son of My Father. Former number one on the UK singles charts, 1972.
1: Chris Monday.
0: Hi, how you doing? I hope you're well. Chris Monday here, back in the studio with another bagload of classic tracks. Top tunes on the way from the 50s right through to the noughties. That's what we do here. A little bit later on, little Chris is going to be popping in with more of his weird world of rubbish. About halfway through the show, I'm going to be back down the record vaults, take a look at the roots of another classic track in our rock history. And as always, we're going to be boggling your brain box with our waxing lyrical brain teaser. Do love this.

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Good to have you with us. Continuing the classic sounds right now, Dave D, Dozy, Beaky, Mick and Titch. Hold tight.

bit heavy on the bass, I thought, but a great track all the same. Recorded at Fontana's Marble Arch Studios in Stanhope Place. That was the other end of Oxford Street to that Chicory Tip track. That's not easy to say. Chicory Tip track that we opened with. Produced by Ken Howard and Alan Blakely for their debut album. That was the sound of Dave D, Dozy, Beaky, Mick and Titch. Something called Hold Tight. Coming up straight after this Elvis Presley cover of Tom Jones, would you believe it? We got Lil Chris back in the studio with more of his music trivia in his Weird World of Wubbish.

0: There you go, Elvis the Pelvis and his cover of Tom Jones' Green Green Grass of Home. Okay, time now for some more music trivia from little Chris. Are you ready over there, Chris?
1: Yep.
0: Let's do it.
2: Chris Monday's Weird World of Rubbish.
1: Did you know that medical research has found that your heartbeat changes to mimic the music that you listen to?
0: Well, I never knew that. Big hand for little Chris! Yay!

Charles Harding Holly, better known quite simply as Buddy, with the track written by Bob Montgomery and Norman Petty, produced by Norman Petty in 1958. That was Little Chrissy's Weird World of Rubbish. According to recent medical research, your heartbeat changes to mimic the music that you listen to. Buddy Holly there, and something called Heartbeat. Right now, a track recorded by Rod Stewart and Mick Fleetwood before they went their separate ways. This is Shotgun Express. When I-

there you go. Rod Stewart and Liverpool Cavern Club singer Beryl Marsden there, backed by Mick Fleetwood and Peter Green. That was their debut single released on Columbia record labels

0: 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Chris Monday.
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0: Okay, this is the bit of the show when we play you three tracks back to back, and all you have to do is try and work out what the link is. We're going to kick off right now with the sound of Lulu.

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1: Okay, just before the break, we played you track one of our Spinage à Trois. Three tracks linked together by a common theme, but can you work it out? The first track was Lulu and The Boat That I Row. This is Spinage à Trois, track number two.
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0: Ladies and gentlemen, put your hands together for Deep Purple! There it is. That's today's Spinage à Trois.
1: Spinage à Trois.
0: Three tracks back to back. But what was the link? Kicking off there with Lulu and the Lovers with the former number six from 1967. That was back to back with the Monkees. I'm a Believer. And finishing off there with Deep Purple. And, of course, Kentucky Woman. And the answer was...
2: All three tracks were written by Mr. Neil Diamond.
0: Well, thanks very much for that, Chris. There you go, that's today's Spinage à Trois. All three tracks were actually written by this man, Neil Diamond.

There you go, Sound of the Lars here on your number one station. Chris Monday here, keeping you company for another hour and a quarter, bringing you another bagload of classic tracks from the 50s right through to the noughties, just like this one from John Paul, George and Ringo.

Well, there you go. Sound of the Beatles, 1967, from their album Magical Mystery Tour. All You Need Is Love. Up next, straight after this next track, we're going to be boggling your brain box with our Backtracks brain teaser. Don't go away. Sound of Bessie Banks.

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1: Okay, well, it's time now for our Backtracks Brain Teaser. This is the bit of the show when we play you a 15-second clip of a well-known track, and all you have to do is work out who it is. Except to make things just a little bit more difficult, we play it backwards. Give yourself 5 points if you can name the artist, and an extra bonus 5 points if you can name the track. Sounds simple, doesn't it? Take a listen to this.
2: Can you beat the challenge? Turn it up. Name that tune in 15 seconds. Backtracks. Backtracks.
1: Okay, there it is. That's a clue. Give yourself 5 points if you recognise the artist, and a bonus 5 points if you can name the track. I can tell you that this track was a massive hit and a film soundtrack in 1964. I can also tell you that we've already played this artist once today already. So there you go. 5 points if you recognise the artist. 5 points if you can recognise the track. Give you a couple of minutes to think about that while we play you this. Sound of Cindy.

0: There she goes, she phase off down the hole in the middle of the record, 1983. Cyndi Lauper and Girls Just Wanna Have Fun. Well, just before that track, we posed you our back tracks brain teaser. How do you think you got on? What I did tell you is that we had already played this artist earlier on today, and that the track was a film soundtrack in 1964. 5 points if you recognise the artist, and an extra bonus 5 points if you can name the track. The clue sounds like this.
1: Can you beat the challenge? Turn it up. Name that tune in 15 seconds. Backtracks.
0: Backtracks. Going back in time, 1964. 5 points if you recognize the artist as Elvis Presley. And of course, 5 points for the track Viva Las Vegas.
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1: Coming up straight after this from The Calling, I'm going to be back down in the record vaults, take a look at the roots of another classic track. This one from 1983. Yeah.

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1: Well, here we are back down here in the record vaults underneath the studios to take a look at the roots of another classic track in our rock history. And today, we're going back in time to the mid-80s and a top 10 hit for a band called The Bluebells. Young at Heart originally peaked at number 8 on the UK singles chart, but it was almost a decade later, a long time after the band had actually disbanded, that they achieved their true success when the track hit the number 1 spot on its re-release in 1993 after being featured in an advertisement on British television for the Volkswagen motor car. It became a number 1 hit for 4 weeks, leading to the band to temporarily reform just to perform the song on BBC Television's Top of the Pops. The Bluebells, Young at Heart, synonymous with each other, but when we look back at the history of the track, we discover that it was a reworked cover version of an album track from the British all-girl band Bananarama. Written a year earlier for their debut album Deep Sea Skyving by Sarah Dalin, Siobhan Fahey and Karen Woodward, the track was never released as a single, but interestingly, it did receive some composition contribution by Siobhan's boyfriend at the time, a guy called Robert Hudgens. And here's the link. Hudgens decided to form his own band under the pseudonym Bobby Bluebell, and at the time decided to rework his ex-girlfriend's track into the composition as we know it today. So for today's rock history, we play you both tracks, the original Bananarama version from their album Deep Sea Skyving, back to back with the Bluebells reworked version that finally made it to number 1 10 years later.

0: There you go, that's today's rock history, going back in time, 1983, the original version of Young at Heart 4, Bananarama, and of course that world famous cover version from the Bluebells from 10 years later. Over to you, Chris.
1: Words of wisdom.
2: If plan A didn't work, the alphabet's still got 25 more letters.
1: Words of wisdom.

0: there you go. Making Plans for Nigel. Top 20 hit for XTC. Scraping in at number 17 on the UK singles charts, 1979. Up next, from the same year, a track that stayed on the top of the Billboard Hot 100 for 6 weeks. Can you work it out? They were based in Los Angeles and had the fastest selling debut single since the Beatles. Any ideas? I'll let you know straight after this.
1: Chris Monday.
0: Going back in time, summer of 1979. Have you got it? It's The Knack.

0: It's blinds because you're mine. I walk the line.
1: Well, that was released on the Sun record label, Sun 241. Sound of Johnny Cash and I Walk the Line. Now, I don't know if you actually know this, but when he was first born, his parents didn't know what to call him and registered him with just with the letter J. And it was only when he joined the US military, they refused to sign him up with just an initial and they renamed him as John. John went from John to Johnny. And of course, the rest is history. Johnny Cash, one of the Sun Records Hayride acts alongside Elvis Presley and this guy, Carl Perkins.

0: remember those scratchy old 78s? They always seem to get stuck, didn't they? 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
1: well, it's time to dust down an old scratchy 78. Sharpen our stylus and get ready to hear this old vintage sound.
2: Now, this here's a story about the Rock Island Line. The Rock Island Line, she runs down into New Orleans. And just outside of New Orleans, there's a big toll gate. And all the trains, they go through the toll gate while they gotta pay the man some money. But of course, if you got certain things on board, you're okay, you don't have to pay the man nothing. And just now, we see a train, she coming down the line. 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He say, I got pigs, I got horses, I got cows, I got sheep. I got all livestock, I got all livestock, I got all livestock. And the man say, well, you're all right, boy, just get on through, you don't have to pay me nothing. And the train go through. And when he go through the toll gate, the train get up a little bit of steam and a little bit of speed. And when the driver think he's safely on the other

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Yankee in Hollywood, Duran Duran in Rio, or Wham in Heaven. It all adds up to 80s heaven, and you can snatch a slice of it this Saturday afternoon between 4 and 6pm as we go back to the 80s with me, Tony Francis. We'll have the Twin Spin, Tony's 12-inch, and the Child's Choice, as well as 2 hours of great music from the best decade in history, right here on 88.6 Island Radio.

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1: Still to come before the top of the hour, a waxing lyrical brain teaser. 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Sound of Julian Cope.

0: Second single from their self-titled debut album, written by Ian Brown and John Squire, released July 1989. She bangs the drums here on your number one station. Time now for our waxing lyrical brain teaser. Little Chris gives us some music lyrics from days gone by. And all you have to do is work out the artist and the name of the track. It all goes like this. Don't call in. It's just for fun.
1: Waxing lyrical. It's Little Chris's lyrics in wax.
2: I've got the money, I've got the place, I've got the figure, I've got the face. Let's get together, the two of us, la la la la la.
0: La la la la la. I've got the money, I've got the place, you've got the figure, you've got the face. Let's get together, the two of us, la la la la la. Okay, can you give us any more clues than that, Chris?
2: It was a massive international hit in 1976. It was actually released in 1975, made the UK number 2, and actually in Australia it was number 4.
0: Okay, massive hit internationally, made the number 2 in the UK and number 4 in Australia. Give you a couple of minutes to think about that while we play you this.
3: Everything is wonderful.
0: Sound of Danny Wilson.
3: Being

0: you go. Love that track. Danny Wilson and Mary's Prayer. Just before that, we brought you our waxing lyrical brain teaser. How do you think you got on? Let's hear Chris's clue one more time, and then we'll give you the answer.
1: Waxing lyrical. It's little Chris's lyrics in wax.
2: I've got the money, I've got the place, I've got the figure, I've got the face. Let's get together. The two of us, la la la la la.
0: Oh, there you go. That's the clue. Released 1975, massive hit in, well, all over the world in 1976. 5 points for the artist. Oh, I think that was Sash's PC just chime in then. 5 points for the artist and an extra 5 points for the name of the track. And it all goes like this. 5 points if you recognise Sailor.
3: I've got the money, I've got the place. You got the figure, you've got the face.
0: And a bonus, 5 points for...

0: Oh, there you go, massive hit 1976. That was, of course, our waxing lyrical brain teaser for today's Sailor for 5 points and a bonus 5 points with glass of champagne. Well, as we head towards the top of the hour, that's just about all we got time for. Just got time to say thanks for the magazine. Yay! Most of all, many thanks to you. Thanks for dropping by, keeping us company. We'll be back at the usual time next time. So until then, wherever you are, take care.
1: Well, that's right, I'm shouting blue, cause I can't do it.
0: Playing you out right now, Sound of the Pipkins. See you next time. Ta-da!
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0: Frankie in Hollywood, Duran Duran in Rio, or Wham in Heaven. 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We'll have the Twin Spin, Tony's 12-inch, and the Charles Choice, as well as 2 hours of great music from the best decade ever, right here on 88.6 Island Radio.
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0: Frankie in Hollywood, Duran Duran in Rio, or Wham in Heaven. It all adds up to 80s heaven, and you can snatch a slice of it this Saturday afternoon between 4 and 6pm as we go back to the 80s with me, Tony Francis. We'll have the Twin Spin, Tony's 12-inch and the Child's Choice, as well as 2 hours of great music from the best decade in history, right here on 88.6 Island Radio.
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0: Frankie in Hollywood, Duran Duran in Rio, or Wham in Heaven. It all adds up to 80s heaven, and you can snatch a slice of it this Saturday afternoon between 4 and 6pm as we go back to the 80s with me, Tony Francis. We'll have the Twin Spin, Tony's 12-inch, and the Child's Choice, as well as 2 hours of great music from the best decade in history, right here on 88.6 Island Radio.
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Yes, welcome along to the Lee Williams Show on your favourite station. 2 hours of the best country music you'll find anywhere. And can you believe we just played Steve Earle Guitar Town? That was released 40 years ago. Can you imagine that? My goodness. Anyway, and he's still going strong and he's got some new music out, which will feature in the weeks to come. But some great music in the programme. Again, no interviews this week, but we will be doing a couple next week. But we've got some brand new songs. We've got a new Shania Twain, a new Brad Paisley and Joe DiMassina and quite a few other names that you'll know, but there'll also be a few names that you may not have heard before, so we'll be keeping you in touch with that throughout the program. Anyway, here is Ashley Cook with her new single called High School Sweetheart.

That's a new single from Colton James. It's called Take Me There. And before that, Ashley Cook, who's coming over later this year to perform. High School Sweetheart is the song for her at the moment. It's also a new album coming out for her as well. Lots of new albums, lots of new singles, and people that you haven't had any music out for a long time. And one of those is Kenny Chesney. Here's a new one. It's called Carry On, an album coming shortly.

That's one of the top singers in New Zealand. Her name is Piper Butcher, and a song called Better. And before that, Kenny Chesney with Carry On from a new album coming out shortly. And he's also doing a massive tour of America. So if you're going to America, do try and check out his performances, because he puts on one heck of a show. He really does. Anyway, let's move on. And let's go over to Texas now, I think. And this one features Kylie Frey and Randall King. It's called Fort Worth, one of the big towns in Texas.

For all you NASCAR fans, that was Lewis Brice with NASCAR Fast. And if you like NASCAR racing, then that's a great song. You've even got the atmosphere at the beginning of the song. And before that, from Texas, Kylie Frey and Randall King with Fort Worth, right here on The Lee Williams Show. Well, at the beginning of the program, we started with a song that was 40 years old. Now we're going to do one that's 50th anniversary this week. Now, England Dan.

turned into Dan Seals. So if you're a Dan Seals fan, he used to be England Dan, and with his partner John Ford Coley, they had a string of hits. I'd Really Love to See You Tonight was the really the biggest one they had. It's been reinvented. It's going to be re-released on an album of duets that Dan Seals is putting out very shortly. And here it is. Hope you enjoy.

0: That was Amy Grant, wife of Vince Gill. She had had an album out for a long, long time. So The Me That Remains is the new album. That was the title track we played. Amy sings a lot with Vince. She does her own concert. She's very much in the Christian positive market, but she's a wonderful singer. And we'll be featuring Vince actually in a couple of minutes because he's got a new EP out as well. Before that, you heard England Dan and John Ford Coley, 50 years anniversary of our I'd Really Love to See You Tonight. It's a great song, and always will be. And I love Dan Seals, so you'll be hearing more from Dan Seals when the album comes out.
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5: Right, let's move on. Yes, Vince Gill comes next, and he's got a new EP out called 50 Years From Home. In fact, he's been releasing a new EP every month with some wonderful songs, and also probably one or two of the older tracks. But we're going to play one of the older tracks, which has been brought up to date whenever you come around, and here it is on The Lee Williams Show.

0: That's a duo called Smithfield. They're from Nashville, and the single's called Let You, and they're coming over to top the bill of the Blackpool Country Music Festival September 4th to the 6th. And before that, you had Vince Gill, Whenever You Come Around, from his EP 50 Years From Home. Right, is it ready yet? I think it's time. Let's do Brad Paisley. We haven't had Brad Paisley for a long time. He's got a project he's doing called Tackle Box, and he's featuring songs that he wrote years and years ago, and he's sort of bringing them up to date and putting them in, and this is one of them. It's called Fallin'.
1: Hey, this is Brad Paisley. You're listening to Lee Williams.

That's one of the top singers from Canada. He's called Cameron Whitcomb, and a different style to the Brad Paisley track. Kingdom of Fear is the single. Before that, Brad Paisley himself with Fallen. Great new song. I'm looking forward to hearing more of this Tacklebox project because I like the older style Brad Paisley and what he used to do. Wonderful stuff. Anyway, let's move on now with... Let's do a chart song now of 10 years ago. This was number one 10 years ago. It's Dierks Bentley and Somewhere on a Beach.

That's a lovely song from Jenny Tolman. It's called Baby Steps. And before that, number one, 10 years ago, Dierks Bentley, Somewhere on a Beach. I've got one more chart song, which I'll put in the second hour. So don't go away. We've got one more song taking us to the top of the hour. It's from Ashlyn Craft and Dylan Carmichael, Hang Up the Honky Tonk. So stay tuned and don't go away.

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3: 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Let's go down to Texas now with Steve Anthony.

Yes, that's Steve Anthony riding very high in the European Top 40 this week at number 15, I think. And that's a great song called When One Door Closes. He's changed his style a little bit, and it's I think it's working well for him. Anyway, more music to come in the programme. We're here for the next 60 minutes, and we've still got Shania Twain to come. But here's Jodie Messina. She has started making a big comeback. She did have a cancer scare for a while, but she's got better now, and she's touring, singing, releasing new music, Can Anybody, and that's the new single.

That's another Texas boy, and he's doing well in the European charts this week as well. Number 12, Wes McClellan with What I Know Now. Before that was Jody Messina with her brand new single, Can Anybody? Yes, all right, you've been waiting. I keep getting messages coming through. Shania Twain comes next, but you might be a little bit disappointed. She's changed her style quite a lot. It's not like the old Shania Twain, but she hasn't had anything out for a long time. The song is called Dirty Rosie. There is an album coming. I hope you enjoy it. But Shania fans, you'll love it anyway.

That's one of my favourite songs of last year. In fact, it was number one year ago. Blake Shelton with Texas. And before that, Shania Twain. Let me know what you think of it. Anyway, always send a message to your local station if you want a particular song or artist. And if you want to hear the Shania Twain song again, we'll play it again. But do send it to your station. They'll pass it on to me and we'll put it in the programme. We're going to play a couple of songs now which are slightly different. The first one's by a guy called Waylon Payne, and he's a member of Willie Nelson's band, and he's brought out his own recordings, and this one is called Holding On to Lonely. Then we're going to follow it up with a Spanish track, although it's in English, Cacharocha from Spain, and Now the Story Begins, and it's all about Jesse James. And there's a selection of songs coming from this artist that's going to be talking about various outlaws, like Billy the Kid and all the other ones, Wyatt Earp and all these people that were involved in the Western scene. So, hope you enjoy, but here's two for you now.

We're a bit heavy on the females in the program today. Normally it's the other way around, but there's a lot of good females. And you just heard Kata Rocha with Now the Story Begins. Before that, Waylon Payne from Willie's Band, Holding On to Lonely, right here on the Lee Williams Show on your favourite station. I'm Lee Williams, and I'm here every week for 2 hours playing you the best in country music. 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
1: 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Mary Streep, Anne Hathaway, Emily Blunt, Stanley Tucci και

karaoke in Hollywood, Duran Duran in Rio, or Wham in Heaven. It all adds up to 80s heaven, and you can snatch a slice of it this Thursday evening between 7 and 9pm as we go back to the 80s with me, Tony Francis. We'll have the Twin Spin, Tony's 12-inch, and the Charles Choice, as well as 2 hours of great music from the best decade ever, right here on 88.6 Island Radio.

Right, let's move on now with Alexandra Kay. She's coming over for the Hyde Park big concert, which has got Garth Brooks. That's in the end of June. And Straight for the Heart is the song.

That's the band Lula with a new single called Low, and before that Alexandra Kay, Straight for the Heart, right here on the Lee Williams Show. Right, let's move on now with Ashley McBride. She's got a new album out, and here's a track from it. It's called Water in the River.

Going back in time, that's a classic from Alan Jackson, It Must Be Love. Before that, the new one from Ashley McBride, Water in the River. She's changed her style a bit as well. She's gone a bit heavy with that one. I must admit, I prefer her when she's a bit quieter. But there you go. Here's a new song from Mackenzie Phipps. It's called Won't Be Here Forever.

That's a positive country song from Sharon Whitecroft. It's a new single called I Can't Even Walk. And before that, you heard Mackenzie Phipps with Won't Be Here Forever. Well, we're getting towards the end of the programme, getting close, but we've still got some good music to go. And the UK's number one country singer is Keisha Gill. Like I said, we're a bit heavy with the females today, but she's just got a new single out, and it literally came through a few minutes ago, so I thought I'd throw it into the programme today. Life You Always Dreamed Of. Here it is.

That's a top Americana band. Joshua and the Bonnevilles are getting a lot of attention in America, and they're coming over here, I think, soon. And that was a single from them called One Day at a Time. Before that, Keisha Gill from England with Life You Always Dreamed Of. Well, it's time to go now, unfortunately. Hope you enjoyed the show. It has been a CMR Nashville production. Don't forget, drop those emails to your station, and I'll see you again next week for 2 hours of the best country music you'll find anywhere. We're going to leave you in the capable hands of Karen Waldrop with her new one, Keeping the Faith. Have a good week.

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